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1: 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There was a rich man who was clothed in purple and fine linen and who feasted sumptuously every day, and at his gate was laid a poor man named Lazarus, covered with sores, who desired to be fed with what fell from the rich man's table. Moreover, even the dogs came and licked his sores. The poor man died and was carried by the angels to Abraham's side. The rich man was also died and was buried, and in Hades, being in torment, he lifted up his eyes and saw Abraham far off and Lazarus at his side. And he called out, "Father Abraham, have mercy on me, and send Lazarus to the deep end, to deep end of his fingers in water, and cool my tongue. For I am in anguish in this flame." But Abraham said, "Child, remember that you in your lifetimes received your good things, and Lazarus in like manner bed, and beside all this, between us and you a great chance been fixed in order that those who would pass from here to you," he said. "Then I beg you, Father, and to send him to my father's house." Yeah, house.
0: Hallelujah. 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
1: surely His goodness
0: and
1: mercy
0: shall follow us,
1: shall follow us.
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1: All the days of our lives.
0: And we shall dwell in the house of the Lord.
1: Dwell in the house of the Lord.
0: Now and forevermore.
1: Now and forevermore.
0: In Jesus' mighty name.
1: In Jesus' mighty name.
0: Amen.
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1: 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It can be you saying Happy Father's Day to your dad. It doesn't have to be a present or something. But even a present is good. But you can also still say Happy Father's Day and they'll be happy.
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0: Mm.
1: So, appreciate what they give you because
0: it's what they have.
1: 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So if he gives it to you, it's take its money. 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
0: vona.
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1: 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I'm giving a bright future because a father is everything. It's a life of a child. So look, I'm going to go at the bangar when I'm saying. So I find I'm going to appreciate that because na appreciate because wa varhandza. 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

0: 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Corner of Wisdom with Minister Dr. Elijah Mashangani. I now present to you the renowned Minister Dr. Elijah Mashangani.
1: It gives me enormous pleasure and deep joy for the privilege God blessed me with to share with you all in all the provinces of South Africa and beyond the message of today titled A Bible-Based Blessing. Wow! To me, the title is loaded. If we were to ask how many Bible-based blessings do we have in our contemporary world? In answering that question, if we were to answer that question like Paul would answer it, we would come across as if we are negative, because we would be mentioning many of the things that Paul said. None of these things move me, because Paul mentioned different negative things that happened to him, things that shouldn't have happened. Now, there are many things that are not Bible-based in our personal lives, in our families, in our churches, in our society, in business, in sport. While I remember, in sport, I am a lover of soccer business. As much as I would have liked my team, Kaizer Chiefs, to win the derby, they failed to do so because Orlando Pirates was too good. I watched the game and they were together, the defense and the strikers, the goalkeeper, they were a better team than my team. But now, the painful story about one game, I don't have time to get into details, but

just catch what I will say, you will see what we should avoid as one of those things that is not based upon the Bible. There was a good, great player who could rank with the late Pele,

0: and other many. Now, this particular good player was not included in the lineup to get into the pitch to play because the coach didn't like him. They had differences that had nothing to do with soccer. So he, because he had power to sign you in or to put you on the bench, he put that person in the bench and the team lost. That is not Bible-based. Some leaders in politics, particularly in Africa, if you differ with a dictator leader, an iron-fisted leader, he sends an army to destroy your whole family. We shouldn't do that. It's not good for the future. And one of these series, I did one series, I wish I had more time to continue, move on, so that God can do a new thing in our society. So a Bible-based blessing is very important in our lives. How do you define a successful person? Christ said 2,000 years ago, success should not be measured or defined by abundance, by a big house, a big car, tailored clothes, jewelry, sumptuous food. Jesus said success should sometimes be determined by the kingdom of God. If you study Matthew, Mark, Luke, and John, when Jesus preached, he taught about the kingdom, because the kingdom of God is not meat or drink, is peace, joy, righteousness, and the Holy Spirit. You may be successful, and you may even look successful by what you wear, what you dress, what you drive, and the car you live in, and the suburb you live in, the city you live in. But sometimes Jesus would still call you poor, because like in Matthew 5, 3, and 4, blessed is the poor. When he said that, he was not referring to the poverty you and I have experienced in Africa. The word blessed are the poor, it means blessed are people who realize what they need that comes from spiritual riches. Spiritual riches is righteousness, is peace, is fulfillment. That is experienced because you are saved. You are a child of God. Now, the Bible says in Psalm 1:1, blessed is a person who is not influenced by evil people. Blessed is a person who do not walk in the counsel of sinners, the ungodly. Blessed is a person who standeth not in the way of the scornful. Blessed is a person who does not sit on the scornful influence. Don't forget those three words: walketh not, standeth not, sitteth not. There are areas and places in life where I am prophetically ministering to you. Do not walk under the valley of death. Death will kill you because Jesus is not in your heart. Don't stand where God cannot protect you because you lean on your own understanding. Don't sit. The word sit, it means relaxing, and you make permanent a place where you are walking, standing, and sitting, and you are deceived because where you are sitting, people approve you, they praise you, they compliment you because you are enjoying pleasure and the things of this world. Take my prophetic message, my friend. Do not walk. Do not stand. Do not sit in places that is not approved by God the Father, God the Son, God the Holy Spirit. Don't walk, stand, and sit in places that is not approved by the Bible. The Bible do conclude by saying, blessed is a person who thirst, hunger, who have passion and desire for God. Keep on diligently seeking God and you will find him. And secondly, blessed is a person who seek first the kingdom of God. 3, who delight in what God says in his word. 4, who think and meditate about eternal things. And lastly, blessed is a person who is born again. Because when you are born again, you have received what Jesus died for you to receive. May God bless you as you live life that is Bible-based. I call it approved life. Hanya vutomi lebyi seketeriwaku hi Xikwembu. God bless you.
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0: thank you for my family. 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I thank you for your kindness. You always guide me. I swim in your pool of kindness. Even though some people may try to hate, but I know my Lord is always there to provide, to heal, to protect, and always stay alive. God, I just thank you. There's no one out there like you. In you, I believe. Yes, in you, I just trust. In you, I stay alive. And in you, I keep blessed. Forever, I stay blessed. Forever, stay in my lane. With you, I need no bachelor. With you, I am a bachelor. God.
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1: 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The Compensation Fund, working for you.